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2: 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I know there's a lot going on right now. So, how you feeling?

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Headphones on, I hit play, all things change in the blink of an eye. Charlie calls from a photo set, living that life is romantic, right?

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2: 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Just checking in. I know there's a lot going on right now. So, how you feeling?

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Yes, it does. And baby, you know how to keep that thing together.

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